0: The U.S. Army stresses seven values to enlistees.
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0: The U.S. Army has adopted seven critical values for those who enlist: loyalty, duty, respect, selfless service, honor, integrity, and personal courage. They want good people with good values. After Peter and his fellow disciples expressed confidence that Jesus is the Messiah, Jesus ended his public ministry and prepared them for his rejection and crucifixion. In doing so, he pointed to the kind of loyalty his followers would need if they intended to be true disciples. Matthew chapter 16, verse 21. From then on, Jesus began to tell his disciples plainly that it was necessary for him to go to Jerusalem, and that he would suffer many terrible things at the hands of the elders, the leading priests, and the teachers of religious law. He would be killed, but on the third day, he would be raised from the dead. Then Jesus said to his disciples, "If you hang on to your life, you will lose it. But if you give up your life for my sake, you will save it. And what do you benefit if you gain the whole world but lose your own soul? Is anything worth more than your soul? For the Son of Man will come with his angels in the glory of his Father and will judge all people according to their deeds." So, while salvation is free to all who accept Christ by faith, true discipleship costs everything.
1: If you'd like to learn more about God and his plan for your life, visit urbanministries.com.
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7: Hi, I'm Micah Fichter, a biblical studies student at Moody Bible Institute. 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"Hear my cry, O God. 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When my heart is faint, lead me to the rock that is higher than I." That's Psalm 61, 1 through 2, the Moody Bible Institute verse of the week.
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0: perfectly. Some authors have a beautiful way of sharing their struggles in a way that helps ours. 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
2: Your Moody Radio weather from Worship on the Waterfront with Jonathan Kane of Journey, Sunday at Beechwood Church in Holland. Mostly cloudy sky with a chance of showers and storms as we head through the overnight, but those chances will be few and far between. An overnight low dropping down into the upper 60s. Isolated showers and storms Saturday, mid to upper 70s, and a better chance of showers and storms Sunday. A high will be near 80. Monday, decent chance of showers and storms, low 80s. I'm staff meteorologist Sally Russell for 89.3 Moody Radio.
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0: Cochran and Company. And if you're curious, it's 19 minutes past the hour. Toward the end of the 19th century, Swedish chemist Alfred Nobel awoke one morning to read his own obituary in the local paper. Alfred Nobel, the inventor of dynamite, who died yesterday, devised a way for more people to be killed in a war than ever before. And he died a very rich man. Actually, it was Alfred's older brother who had died, and a newspaper reporter had kind of bungled the whole thing. But the account really had a profound effect on Nobel. He decided he wanted to be known for something other than developing the means to kill people efficiently and for amassing a fortune in the process. So he initiated the Nobel Prize, the award for scientists and writers who foster peace. Nobel said, "Every man ought to have the chance to correct his epitaph in midstream and write a new one." Few things will change as much as looking at our life as though it is finished, right?
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0: We're so glad for your company today as we listen to Tasha Layton. There's a time to venture in faith and a time to wait in faith, and it's a wise person who knows which is which, right? Bob Cook says the Holy Spirit will give you perfect peace on any matter concerning God's will. When the Spirit urges you to move, do it. But when he tells you to wait, then wait. You will find that either way, you'll have the energy or patience that you need.
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0: Brant Gustafson served as a staff announcer at Moody Radio Cleveland in 1959. Eventually, he was called to Chicago, where he oversaw the broadcasting department. Brant became the host of Dr. George Sweeting's new broadcast, Moody Presents, and also What Goes On Here. 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

0: I'm Steve O'Dell with Mission Network News. Lebanon and Israel held a seventh round of talks in Rome this week amid ongoing Israeli strikes in southern Lebanon and Hezbollah's refusal to disarm. Heart for Lebanon's Camille Melki says the talks dealt with Lebanese prisoners held by Israel, proposed pilot zones, and military operations. Pilot zones involve villages within Israel's so-called yellow line.
1: Basically, the pilot zones are a test. Israel would withdraw from small areas that it has occupied in southern Lebanon. The Lebanese army comes in and fills that vacuum. And then the Lebanese government would bestow its leadership and control over those areas.
0: Help Heart for Lebanon demonstrate the love of Christ to people displaced by fighting at missionnews.org. And having the right tools makes any job easier. Unfolding Word just created an entire toolkit for church-centric Bible translators. Unfolding Word's Mark Flood says Foundations BT is a growing library of open-licensed, just-in-time tools, training, and resources. Translators need the tools for pioneer efforts.
2: The aim is to equip the global church for Great Commission work, and in this case, specifically for Bible translation among the unreached.
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0: 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I'm Steve O'Dell.
3: Your Moody Radio weather from Worship on the Waterfront with Jonathan Kane of Journey, Sunday at Beechwood Church in Holland. Mostly cloudy sky with a chance of showers and storms as we head through the overnight, but those chances will be few and far between. An overnight low dropping down into the upper 60s. Isolated showers and storms Saturday, mid to upper 70s, and a better chance of showers and storms Sunday. A high will be near 80. Monday, decent chance of showers and storms, low 80s. I'm staff meteorologist Sally Russell for 89.3 Moody Radio.
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0: That's John Reddick, and Puritan Thomas Vincent wants you to remember, while you were under the guilt of sin, you were bound over by the justice of God to suffer the vengeance of eternal fire. But, being pardoned, your obligation to future punishment is taken off, and you are no more liable to wrath to come and the vengeance of hell than if you had never sinned. So, will you not love the Lord Jesus Christ, who has purchased for you so great a privilege? Haven't your sins been very numerous, very heinous? And has Christ obtained the pardon for them all? So will you not love Christ much? Boy, that's a question for all of us. Will we not love Christ much?
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2: Some of you, when God called you to your dream, you were so prideful, puffed up, egotistical, self-centered that God couldn't use you. So he's got to break you, humble you, strip you of your egocentric life. And then finally, when you think now that you have nothing to give, God says, now I can use you because there's less of you and more of me. Now you're walking in humility. This is exactly where God wanted you. You think you're disqualified, but God says, now finally you're qualified. You think it's over, and God says, no, it's just starting. You think I'm broken down, now I don't have anything to offer. No, God says, now, it's exactly where I want you because finally you're less of yourself and you know your weakness and now you're more dependent on me and that's exactly what I want to do. That's how I can use you. Thank God that some of you are just getting to the point where God can use you in a mega way.
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1: That's Tim Whitehead, the Executive Director of Galcom International Canada. I'm Andy Napier, and this is Footsteps from TWR. As technology increases, especially in the digital world, that makes surveillance easier for certain countries. And as a result, it makes what Christians access on the internet dangerous. It can be tracked. And Tim, that's why radio in these parts of the world is so important, because it can't be traced.
0: For the broadcaster as well as the listeners, we know that the Chinese government's tracking people's internet usage. 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
3: Your Moody Radio weather from Worship on the Waterfront with Jonathan Kane of Journey, Sunday at Beechwood Church in Holland. Mostly cloudy sky with a chance of showers and storms as we head through the overnight, but those chances will be few and far between. An overnight low dropping down into the upper 60s. Isolated showers and storms Saturday, mid to upper 70s, and a better chance of showers and storms Sunday. A high will be near 80. Monday, decent chance of showers and storms, low 80s. I'm staff meteorologist Sally Russell for 89.3 Moody Radio.
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0: Your time is 21 minutes past the hour as we hear from Forrest Frank. And I have a question for you. Did you ever think that the Bible is a book of names? You ever think about that? Every name has a meaning given to reveal the character of the person. For example, the name Jesus means God is salvation. Thus, the angel said to Joseph, "You shall call his name Jesus, for he will save his people from their sins." When Andrew brought his brother to Christ the Lord, Jesus said, "You are Simon, the son of Jonah," which name means shifting sand, which was kind of descriptive of him at the time. But get this, under the influence of Christ, he would become a different person. So Jesus says his name will be changed. You'll be called Cephas, which is by interpretation a stone, meaning strong and unshakable. That's what Jesus can do with a life dedicated to him.
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3: 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Our language is full of phrases that have to do with standing. Stand up, stand proud, stand firm, stand tall. The 2025 National Day of Prayer theme invites our nation to pour out to the God of hope and be filled. When we know the God of hope, we can stand in his hope. With the promises of Scripture from Romans 5:5, this hope will not disappoint us. Placing our hope in any other person or cause will lead to disappointment, but the hope of God will not. We stand in hope, unmoving and unshaken, because we know the God of hope. When we know the God of hope,

0: we have both studied and experienced his character. When we know the God of hope, we overflow with testimonies big and small of our joyful, confident expectation that God is fulfilling the promises of Scripture. Will you commit to standing firm in Christ, rooted in your relationship with the God of hope? I'm Amy Parks, Communications Director for the National Day of Prayer Task Force for OneCry.com.
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0: The Sidewalk Prophets and Father Let It Be. Did you know that pagans mistakenly identified the early Christians as Christians, C-H-R-E-S-T-I-A-N-S? The reason was because the Greek word Christos meant useful, and Christians were considered by society as the useful ones. They followed the example of Christ, who went about doing good, healing, that sort of thing. Well, you know what? You and I are going to be known by something. It's either by our protests or by our being useful, doing good, showing kindness. What's it going to be?
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5: It's called a tidal bore, and it looks almost like a tsunami wave, but it's something else altogether. A single, smooth, highly surfable wave that regularly rolls up what's known as Turnagain Arm, just south of Anchorage, Alaska. The wave is caused by a tidal surge that compresses itself through a narrow inlet twice daily. The resulting wave is about 10 feet tall and travels between 10 and 15 miles an hour. Big wave surfers surf that for miles, but it's dangerous. The water is cold, it's remote, help may not come. This summer, a 25-year-old surfer died out in the water, not by drowning, but because of cold and exhaustion. The current was too strong and there was no one to save him. The same could be said for us, stuck in our sin, helpless to save ourselves, except God sent a rescuer. At the right time, Christ died for us. I'm David Wolin at haventoday.org.
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0: So we started this set of broadcasts in trouble. My guess is it's only going to get worse. Probably already has. Hi, this is Dave Zanotti. Let's talk about it today on the Public Square. You don't go on radio and on podcasts, on videos, and all this stuff. You don't have a place called the Public Square to start trouble, do you? I mean, the idea is come together under the lamppost and get the light. Well, sometimes the light causes us to see things that make us very uncomfortable. Fortunately, Jesus is the light of the world, and he has answers for every single question. Most people don't know that the Communist Manifesto begins with the words, "There is a specter haunting Europe," and that specter is communism. What specter? Spelled S-P-E-C-T-R-E in the Communist Manifesto. A specter, according to all the dictionaries, is a phantom, a ghost, a spirit. Interesting that the folks that would create a document that would require an atheistic worldview to apply would begin by telling people that Europe is haunted by a spirit. And the spirit is the doctrine that they're propagating. You could say, well, that was allegorical or illustration. I don't know. Why would atheists be talking about spirits? I just don't get it. Well, the fact of the matter is there's a lot about communism people don't get until they study it. And socialism and communism are both the same thing. Oh, historians might argue and disagree. There's a difference between Marx and Engels and Lenin. Well, yeah, we're going to get into all that on the Public Square, but I think you'll find we're in the same neighborhood. If you'd like to learn more about this subject and something maybe you could use to share with friends, please visit us today at thepublicsquare.com. I'm Dave Zanotti on the Public Square. Thanks for listening.
1: Your Moody Radio weather from Worship on the Waterfront with Jonathan Cain of Journey, Sunday at Beechwood Church in Holland. Mostly cloudy sky with a chance of showers and storms as we head through the overnight, but those chances will be few and far between. An overnight low dropping down into the upper 60s. Isolated showers and storms Saturday, mid to upper 70s, and a better chance of showers and storms Sunday. A high will be near 80. Monday, decent chance of showers and storms, low 80s. I'm staff meteorologist Sally Russell for 89.3 Moody Radio.
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0: The clock says it's 19 minutes past the hour. Toward the end of the 19th century, Swedish chemist Alfred Nobel awoke one morning to read his own obituary in the local paper. Alfred Nobel, the inventor of dynamite, who died yesterday, devised a way for more people to be killed in a war than ever before. And he died a very rich man. Actually, it was Alfred's older brother who had died, and a newspaper reporter had kind of bungled the facts. But the account had a profound effect on Nobel. He decided he wanted to be known for something other than developing the means to kill people efficiently and for amassing a fortune in the process. So he initiated the Nobel Prize, the award for scientists and writers who foster peace. Nobel said every man ought to have the chance to correct his epitaph in midstream and write a new one. Boy, few things will change us as much as looking at our life as though it is finished. Hebrews 9:27 says, it's appointed unto man once to die, and after this, the judgment. Let's be sure we're living now for then.
1: 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A century on air. 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
4: 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The verse of the week is found in Psalm 61, 1 through 2. Hear my cry, O God. Listen to my prayer. From the end of the earth I call to you. When my heart is faint, lead me to the rock that is higher than I. That's Psalm 61, 1 through 2, the Moody Bible Institute verse of the week.
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0: Appreciate you hanging out with us today. That's Pat Barrett. There's a time to venture in faith and a time to wait in faith. And it's a wise person who knows which is which. Bob Cook points out that the Holy Spirit will give you perfect peace on any matter concerning God's will. When the Spirit urges you to move, do it. But when he tells you to wait, then wait. You'll find that either way, you'll have the energy or the patience that you need.
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0: It's Crazy Money Day. Hi, I'm Chuck Bentley with My Money Life from Crown. 1 year of college can cost more than the annual salary of many Americans. Some universities have approached or surpassed the six-figure mark for a single year of attendance. Tuition, housing, fees, meals, and other expenses are staggering. Those costs are passed on to the students. Many schools are competing to attract students with upgraded housing, rec centers, and expanded programs. Another factor is the availability of student loans. Easy access to financing has allowed tuition to rise faster than inflation for decades. Students often borrow to cover the difference without realizing the financial implications. The result? Many graduates enter the workplace with substantial debt burdens that affect major life decisions. That's crazy. Here's what I want you to take away. Carefully evaluate the expected return on the investment in a college degree. Not all require an expensive education. Sometimes community college, in-state universities, apprenticeships, or trade programs provide a more affordable path to the same goal. Proverbs 24:3 says, "By wisdom a house is built, and through understanding it is established." Wise stewardship means counting the cost before making major financial commitments. Education can be a valuable investment, but like anything, it should be approached with discernment, planning, and prayer. Now, for 5 decades, God has touched countless lives through Crown's outreach. Join the celebration with a gift of gratitude. Just go to crown.org/radio and give a gift of $50 or more to spread the multiplication of faithful stewards. That's crown.org/radio.
1: Your Moody Radio weather from Worship on the Waterfront with Jonathan Cain of Journey, Sunday at Beechwood Church in Holland. Mostly cloudy sky with a chance of showers and storms as we head through the overnight, but those chances will be few and far between. An overnight low dropping down into the upper 60s. Isolated showers and storms Saturday, mid to upper 70s, and a better chance of showers and storms Sunday. A high will be near 80. Monday, decent chance of showers and storms, low 80s. I'm staff meteorologist Sally Russell for 89.3 Moody Radio.
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0: We're bound over by the justice of God to suffer the vengeance of eternal fire. But being pardoned, your obligation to future punishment was taken off. You were no more liable to wrath to come and the vengeance of hell than if you had never sinned. So will you not love the Lord Jesus Christ, who has purchased for you so great a privilege? Haven't your sins been very numerous, very heinous? And has Christ obtained the pardon of them all? Will you not love Christ much? Boy, that's a question for every one of us. Will we not love Christ much?
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4: 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When my heart is faint, lead me to the rock that is higher than I. That's Psalm 61, 1 through 2, the Moody Bible Institute verse of the week.
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3: Some of you, when God called you to your dream, you were so prideful, puffed up, egotistical, self-centered that God couldn't use you. So he's got to break you, humble you, strip you of your egocentric life. And then finally, when you think now that you have nothing to give, God says, now I can use you because there's less of you and more of me. Now you're walking in humility. This is exactly where God wanted you. You think you're disqualified, but God says, now finally you're qualified. You think it's over, and God says, no, it's just starting. You think I'm broken down, now I don't have anything to offer. No, God says, now, it's exactly where I want you because finally you're less of yourself and you know your weakness and now you're more dependent on me and that's exactly what I want to do. That's how I can use you. Thank God that some of you are just getting to the point where God can use you in a mega way.
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0: Hi, I'm Mark Gothier with Crew and Making Your Life Count. We were never meant to follow Jesus alone. Real growth happens when we're rooted in Christ and connected to others who will pray with us, challenge us, and walk alongside us. That's something Preston Poor has learned firsthand.
1: Imagine what your life would be like if you were abiding in Christ, that you were in His Word, you were in fellowship with other believers. Imagine what He could do in you and through you. Your life would be different, and the lives of those around you would be totally different too. If we're not connected to a band of brothers or sisters, if you will, then we tend to be self-interested. And we think about those things all the time, and we're not taking our eyes off of ourselves.
0: Preston says accountability protects us. Without it, we drift toward isolation and self-focus.
1: The Lord said, what are the two greatest commandments? Love the Lord your God with all your heart, soul, mind, and strength. What's the second one? Love others like yourself, right? As you would be loved. And so there's connection with other people. And we got to make sure relationship vertically is right to have the horizontal relationship. And so important to be in community. And the answer to that is accountability. And I had a guy one time say, and I invited him to the accountability group. And he looked at me and goes, why in the world do you want anybody to get in your head like that to understand all that? I mean, that's private stuff, right? But you know what? If we don't have somebody asking us questions about our private thought life that we all have, right? Is it on target? Is it focused on the Lord? Is it focused on you? Is it focused on other things? Just being in community with other believers that want to get better and grow in the Lord and grow together makes a big difference.
0: Who is walking with you? Reach out to one person this week. Invite them to pray with you or keep you accountable. You'll both be stronger for it. To hear more stories like Preston's, visit crew.org/life.
2: Your Moody Radio weather from the Saturday Slip and Slide presented by Daybreak Church at Jennison's Rosewood Park next weekend. We do have a slim chance of a shower today, but plenty of sunshine too. We have high pressure overhead, a little bit breezy, and we're headed for the upper 70s. Overnight, a few clouds and upper 50s, and then we have a warm front moving into the area on Sunday. It will be a little bit warmer, 80 and a few showers. I'm staff meteorologist Steve Hamilton for 89.3 Moody Radio.
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3: 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I'm Dodd Morris. Thanks for listening this Saturday. Lots of messages around us might suggest that aging is a steep descent into irrelevance, but that's not biblical thinking. 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
9: Brant Gustafson served as a staff announcer at Moody Radio Cleveland in 1959. 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
2: Your Moody Radio weather from the Saturday Slip and Slide presented by Daybreak Church at Jennison's Rosewood Park next weekend. We do have a slim chance of a shower today, but plenty of sunshine, too. We have high pressure overhead, a little bit breezy, and we're headed for the upper 70s. Overnight, a few clouds and upper 50s, and then we have a warm front moving into the area on Sunday. It will be a little bit warmer, 80 and a few showers. I'm staff meteorologist Steve Hamilton for 89.3 Moody Radio.
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0: Dodd from 89.3 Moody Radio at the Unity Christian Music Festival in Muskegon. 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
2: Hi, I'm John Erickson Tata, and I'm sure you know well the story of the Good Samaritan in Luke chapter 10. A Levite and a priest passed by a wounded man lying beside the road, but rather than offer help, they did everything they could to avoid him. To them, the injured man was untouchable. But then, a Samaritan came by. He saw the wounded man, a Jewish man, and bent over backward to help him. And being a Samaritan, he certainly wasn't obligated. Much has been said about this parable, but I like what Martin Luther King Jr. wrote. He said that the Samaritan had a different perspective. Rather than wondering, gee, if I stop to help this guy, what will happen to me? The Samaritan asked, if I do not stop to help this man, what will happen to him? The Good Samaritan was good because he reflected the true goodness of our gracious God. And every day, we need to do the same.
3: In the Bible, Hebrews 12 says that for the joy set before him, Jesus endured the cross. Really? Was there joy in enduring the cross?
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0: and especially being able to see God's land and be able to see the different rock types in such a small country that's about the size of New Jersey, to have so many different types of rock quality and in different kind of climates all within such a small place is just amazing.
1: 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And then we'll point you to Stefano and he can connect with you further. Well, I have to ask, what are your top two favorite spots to climb in Israel? You've climbed all over the world, but what about Israel?
0: Nezer Cave is one of my favorites. It's actually a dream crag for me because it is some of the hardest climbing in the world that's there. You have different grading system between like 5 and 9, and the 9s are exceedingly rare throughout the world, and one of them is in Israel.
1: Really?
0: And I'll probably never be able to climb that because I'm way too old for that, but there's a lot of like 7s and 8s that are just very beautiful there. Some really challenging climbing that I just would love to be able to climb there. I've done a few of the warm-ups for the strong climbers that didn't feel like warm-ups. And other than that, there is also Mikmas, which is where Yonatan and his armor bearer climbed. And that also has some really, really good climbing. Not as hard as Nezer Cave, but it definitely has some really strong climbs. And it holds a really sentimental place in my heart for one of my favorite stories in Scripture.
1: Put both of these places on the map for us, Nezer Cave and then where Jonathan climbed.
0: Nezer Cave is up in the Golan, so you can actually throw a rock and hit Lebanon from the cave.
1: Okay.
0: And then Mikmas is right in Judea Samaria, just north and a little west of Jerusalem.
1: Yeah. Well, Stefano, we just love the fact that you have taken this passion that God has given you and have used it and are fired up about doing even more to reach Jewish people. Thank you for doing that, and our prayers are with you. We want to hear more from you too, brother.
0: Thank you, sir.
1: Coming up on The Land of the Book, your friend and mine, Gerald Peterman, taking a look at the latest Bible questions that have come to us. We look forward to that next on The Land and the Book.
2: 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And right now we're into The Land and the Book. Coming up at 2 o'clock this afternoon, it's Missions Today with Colin Lambert. Hope you'll stay with us here on Moody Radio.
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6: It's called a tidal bore, and it looks almost like a tsunami wave, but it's something else altogether. A single, smooth, highly surfable wave that regularly rolls up what's known as Turnagain Arm, just south of Anchorage, Alaska. The wave is caused by a tidal surge that compresses itself through a narrow inlet twice daily. The resulting wave is about 10 feet tall and travels between 10 and 15.

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2: In the Bible, Hebrews 12 says that for the joy set before him, Jesus endured the cross. Really? Was there joy in enduring the cross?
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4: 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When my heart is faint, lead me to the rock that is higher than I. That's Psalm 61, 1 through 2, the Moody Bible Institute verse of the week.
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12: And my desire to share my love and my light for Him is that to be kind to others, to be sensitive to their needs, to listen to their story, in that critical moment when their heart opens up, give them Jesus.

0: Author Greg Epstein serves as the humanist chaplain at both Harvard and MIT and wrote the book Good Without God. He has said, this is not a book about whether one can be good without God, because that question does not need to be answered. It needs to be rejected outright. To suggest that one can't be good without a belief in God is not just an opinion, a mere curious musing. It is a prejudice.
1: Here to unpack present-day issues from a biblical perspective is Janet Parshall.
0: The Pew Research Center did an expansive survey asking people from around the globe about the intersection between morality and a belief in God. The results for the followers of Christ carry much weight on the issue of effective evangelism. Pew found most Americans say it's not necessary to believe in God in order to be moral and have good values, according to a spring 2022 Pew Research Center survey. About two-thirds of Americans say this, while about a third say belief in God is an essential component of morality. What is particularly alarming is that figure is 10 percentage points higher than what was reported in July 2014. It's on par with percentages reported in 2017, as well as in September 2019 and January 2020 before the pandemic. The issue of God and morality is directly tied into whether one believes in God or not. According to Pew, responses to this question differ dramatically depending on whether Americans see religion as important in their lives. Roughly 9 in 10 who say religion is not too or not at all important to them believe it's possible to be moral without believing in God, compared with only about half of Americans to whom religion is very or somewhat important. Pew didn't limit their research to America only. Views on religion and morality varied among nations. Pew found in European and North American countries, at least 6 in 10 respondents believe that it is not necessary to believe in God in order to be moral. That includes 9 in 10 Swedes, the highest share of any country surveyed. In contrast, Israelis are nearly evenly split over whether belief in God is necessary to be moral. 47% say such a belief is necessary, while 50% say it's not. Malaysia was the only nation of the 17 surveyed where an overwhelming majority embraced the idea that belief in God is a requirement to have good values and a moral life. 78% agreed, while 22% said belief isn't necessary. Dr. William Lane Craig has clarified the question of whether or not we can be good without God. He writes that if God didn't exist, there would be no objective moral values. But if moral values and duties exist, then there are good grounds for believing that God exists. He concludes, we cannot then truly be good without God, but if we can in some measure be good, then it follows that God exists. That's the argument in a nutshell. Those are my thoughts. I'm Janet Parshall.
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6: Your Moody Radio weather from West Michigan CPAP Alternatives, FDA-approved oral appliances to minimize snoring and sleep apnea. The rest of today should be sunny, maybe a few clouds, a little bit breezy, and we're in the upper 70s. Overnight, some clouds in upper 50s will be partly sunny on Sunday. We do have a chance of an afternoon shower or thunderstorm developing, a little warmer, high around 80. This is staff meteorologist Steve Hamilton for 89.3 Moody Radio.
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0: Leanna Crawford, thank God.
1: Notice something in the Bible. Every time Jesus was preaching and teaching and people expressed their faith in him, he would stop everything and he would acknowledge their faith and bring it to the attention of the other people and say they're getting it right. Because what they were believing was that he could and he would do what he came to do. And they believed he had the power and that pleased him. Isn't that neat to think that we can please the Lord by our faith in him, just believing that he did come to do what he said he would? 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We are saved, and he will not go back on that.
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0: On the night you fall in all the pieces, you can bring your lonely heart to Jesus. What if I told you that I believe it?
1: How do we hear the voice of God? Maybe you're wondering that. You know, is it really His voice? We've got some resources here at Praise and Worship. It's called God's Calling. 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
5: Brant Gustafson served as a staff announcer at Moody Radio Cleveland in 1959. 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

0: that God will continue to bless me immensely. Praise God as I always ask for people to pray for me. God always takes care of me and my family. I don't know where the money will come from, but I know He will have His way. Praise God, even though I am not healed yet, God has given me new spirit and new life.
1: Even though he's blind, his vision has never been more clear. 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His trust in God so complete. 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
9: And when you get there, Jesus is going to say, "Hey, I'm glad you finally got here. 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
10: Hi there, this is Lon Solomon, and I'd like to welcome you to our program today. You know, it's a tremendous honor that God has given us to be on stations all around the nation, bringing the truth of God's Word as it is, uncompromising and straightforward. And I'm so glad you've tuned in to listen and be part of that. Thanks again for your support and your generosity that keeps us on the radio. And now, let's get to the Word of God. Hey, good morning, everybody. How are you? Thanks so much for being here today. Hey, Philippians chapter 4. We're in a short series entitled Handling Money God's Way. Remember the deal? I made you a deal when we started this. The deal was we're going to talk about money for a couple of weeks, but I'm not going to ask you for a cent. And that deal still goes. Because the purpose of this series is not to raise money from Acclaim Bible Church. The purpose of this series is to educate you and me as to the principles in the Bible for handling money in a way that honors God and that brings maximum blessing to our lives. And so all we're trying to do is educate ourselves here. We're working out of Philippians chapter 4. Remember, Paul was in jail in Rome. The Philippians sent him an offering. In response, he writes them back a thank you letter. We call it today the book of Philippians. And in chapter 4, he gives us all the principles we need to build a biblical system of resource management. There are four principles here. Number one, the principle of contentment. We've already covered that. Principle number two, the principle of investment. We've already covered that. Today,

0: say. Someone recently asked me, what's your favorite food from childhood? And I think I would have to say this fried fish sandwich on a bun, and then they slathered creamy coleslaw on top of it with tartar sauce. It was just yumminess on a bun. And I just remember that from childhood, being hungry. It was late at night. Mom stopped at this little fish place, and it was yummy. But it's so funny. Now I've gone back to the areas that I grew up in, and I'm looking for that fish sandwich, and it is nowhere to be seen. Of course, the little fish place is gone, but there's lots of other places that should be able to replicate a pretty amazing, yummy fish fried sandwich, but all disappointing. I just thought that is such a good picture, though, of believers who come to know Christ Jesus as their Savior. We have a new heart. We have new taste buds. And now we go back in and try to sample some of those flesh patterns that we used to go and try to find satisfaction from before we knew Christ. And it doesn't taste good. Are you finding that true to be your experience, my friend? Well, just remember, you are a new creation in Christ Jesus, and your tastes have changed.
1: Some authors have a beautiful way of sharing their struggles in a way that helps ours. That's Katie M. Kelly. She's written Grace Will Be There, Finding God in the Life We Aren't Ready For. 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

0: along with all this great praise and worship music. 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
3: Brant Gustafson served as a staff announcer at Moody Radio Cleveland in 1959. Eventually, he was called to Chicago, where he oversaw the broadcasting department. 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
6: I find it's always the lie that is loudest. I know the one with the power is never the one who is shouting. I lean in.

0: known as Today in the Word. If we've never met, I'm Donna Leland, sharing today's reading. As a whole, this psalm testifies to a God who makes himself known in a myriad of ways. Today in the Word, we read in Psalm 19, 1 and 2. The heavens declare the glory of God. The skies proclaim the work of his hands. Day after day, they pour forth speech. Night after night, they reveal knowledge. The first half of the psalm focuses on the heavens as a primary mouthpiece. All of humanity merely has to look up to observe the glory of God and to appreciate the work of his hands. This revelation is continuous and uninterrupted, and it transcends the limitations of language. Without speech or sound, the intricate inner workings of the world give nonverbal testimony throughout all the earth. The next verses focus on the sun. Many ancient cultures worshiped the sun itself. But here, the psalmist describes the Hebrew God as providing a home for the sun, which is depicted as a bridegroom or a champion. With joy, vitality, and strength, the sun crosses the sky, making known its creator. The second half of the psalm focuses on God's revelation through his law and the described human response to it. His law is perfect, refreshing, and trustworthy. It is a source of wisdom, righteousness, and joy. It enlightens our minds and demands our reverence and respect. God's law is to be cherished and savored, heeded and obeyed. If you enjoy these devotionals, we encourage you to share them with your friends. We've made it easy at todayintheword.org. That's todayintheword.org.
1: Your Moody Radio weather from Maranatha in North Shores, featuring Jason Gray in concert August 15th. Dinner available for the overnight hours. A few clouds, and we're in the upper 50s. We do have a chance of some afternoon showers and thunderstorms popping up on Sunday. A little bit of sunshine, though, and breezy. We're hitting about 80. Rain and thunderstorms likely on Sunday night and again on Monday. Monday's high about 80. This is staff meteorologist Steve Hamilton for 89.3 Moody Radio.
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1: I love that song. It comes into my brain every now and then. 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Maybe you feel forgotten these days. 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
1: That's Tim Whitehead, the Executive Director of Galcom International Canada. I'm Andy Napier, and this is Footsteps from TWR. As technology increases, especially in the digital world, that makes surveillance easier for certain countries. And as a result, it makes what Christians access on the internet dangerous. It can be tracked. And Tim, that's why radio in these parts of the world is so important, because it can't be traced.
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3: Your moody radio weather from Maranatha in North Shores, featuring Jason Gray in concert August 15th. Dinner available. For the overnight hours, few clouds, and we're in the upper 50s. We do have a chance of some afternoon showers and thunderstorms popping up on Sunday. A little bit of sunshine, though, and breezy. We're hitting about 80. Rain and thunderstorms likely on Sunday night and again on Monday. Monday's high about 80. This is staff meteorologist Steve Hamilton for 89.3 Moody Radio.
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